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And that's about the wine. Take a toast on the wine. Me have to report the wine. Throw a can of wine, catch a can of wine. And some of them are not the wine.

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Done with the sun, turn it to fire and keep it burning. It's a burn like

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1: No, they throw bad vibes. When the money day, that is where I'm at. Any IEP, I they play my part. In the Google room, I'll do me no junior fuck.

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Over the bridge. 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
2: 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Born abroad?
1: All time.
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1: Long time.
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1: 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We ain't nothing. 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

0: 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And if something's been sitting out too long or smells off, when in doubt, throw it out. A little caution goes a long way in keeping your stomach in your shape and your stomach happy. Food safety care brought to you by the Ministry of Health. Eat well, stay well.
1: Stuffer. 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Stuffer. Stuffer. Stuffer. 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
2: 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Oz, what's up, Oz?
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